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Marshall, if you're in the village, and we'll say the rescue, respond to 1531, 1531 Onionville Road between Route 38 and Martville Road for a 53-year-old male with an infection. 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

0: 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Are you available for a call, Lysander?
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0: Pulling into Walmart when you're Lincoln King George 4629 Gray Mazda.
1: Lot of echo. Can you repeat the plate? I got Lincoln King George.
0: Pulling into Walmart near Lincoln King George 4629.
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0: 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Mary Charlie King 3602.
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1: 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Keep it at 2E16558.
0: 58, copy. I'll be in route.
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0: 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You have a cross at Holmes Road and Thompson School Road for a cardia.
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1: 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Gonna be 370 in front of Cato High School. 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
0: Can you just notify DOT for carcass removal? It's going to be in front of 12679 State Route 38, and I'll be clear.
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0: I responded to 2709 Erie Drive at Roadway Inn. 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It's a black male. 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

0: 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He's lightheaded and keep falling. Are you going to keep him on the line until someone arrives?
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2L units, clear to copy Bola. 2L units, Bola from Seneca County, prepping a general Bola giving to County and City regarding a William Palmer who is missing from Waterloo area for the past 2 weeks. Birthday of 9-17-59. His client ID, he is 5'8", brown eyes, male. 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Cube is clear.

Hospital to Fairhaven Rescue and Ambulance, 14563, 14563 Lake Street, cross of Cross Street and Hume Lane, for a 59-year-old male, difficulty breathing, chest pain, history of COPD and heart attack, utilized to detect.

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0: And respond to 6140 Court Street. You have a crash Cemetery Lane, Wheat Street. Michelle Reeves requesting law because her 8-year-old son locked himself in a bedroom and refusing to come out. States he's being violent. Negative weapons in the bedroom.
2: Four four. 5-8-2 Galvin Route.
0: 5-8.

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0: Right Avenue West in front of Chemung Canal with New York Lincoln X-ray 3769. 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
1: Just to advise, jail's probably going to reach out, but they're going to have a 9 o'clock transport to Senate court they need help with.
0: Crazy.
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0: 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Thank you.
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0: 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First name, Curtis, King Union, Robert, Tom Ida, Sam Middles, and Nora, 42786.
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0: 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Is that the order you were looking for?
1: Affirmative. I saw it in the system and just verifying still active.
0: Affirmative. He also has a refrain from protecting a Rebecca Pierce, so.
1: Receive. The information, or school may have some information about a violation. I haven't verified what it is yet. I'll get back to you if I need to.
0: Appreciate it.
1: Thank you.
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Now struggling to walk. You guys keep attack for.

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Five four four out Jordan at River King Boy Young 6951.

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1: Traffic complaint. 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
1: Five zero, I have you on Tennessee and James. 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
0: 2-8-1-6. It's originally a reckless driver complaint coming into Moravia. Silver Honda CRV. Car gave Mary George George 7466. It appears to be incorrect. I'll last contact the vehicle had pulled into the quick fill in Moravia.
1: Copy.

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1: We're clear. 0-2-0.
2: Racy, I was just checking your status. APD's taking a flight call down there.
0: You are clear.

0: Three, five, zero.
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0: Receive still, Timothy and James.
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1: Last name of spell. O Ocean, U Union, I Ida, M Mary, E Edward, T Tom, T Tom, E Edward. 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
1: Five Patrol, Sunrise Base acknowledges. Target and stand down. Turn anyone copy of direct in service.
0: 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Send back en route, Jordan. 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
2: It's going to be Kato Meridian High School. They have fire and EMS responding there on a 15-year-old swallowed an unknown amount of her ADHD medication.
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2: 12-0.
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1: Yes.
0: 12:13.

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0: 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Respond 6585, 6585 Butera Drive to Mason Riston. On a metal complaint. He called up here rambling. States Elon Musk is there to harm him.
1: Receive.
0: Three five zero. Are you going to be all set, or do you need a second unit?
1: All set.
0: 12:15.

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0: Sorry, mileage. 104914. En route to hospital. 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
1: 32, copy. What's the caller driving?
0: Caller is in a gray Honda.
1: Got it.

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1: Reese.
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1: Go ahead.
0: Near Henry 16470. 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
1: Very sweet, thank you.
0: If you didn't copy, the ROs are both approximately 80 years of age.
1: I copy. I got no violations. You can clear this out there, too.
0: Very sweet.
2: 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I'll remain in service.
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0: Did you copy the last note on the trolley park complaint?
1: 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I see her address. 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
1: City's looking for a key holder for the, whatever call they're on. That's the 2 mile half, 941.
0: Where are you,
1: sir? That information I can give it to
0: you. Affirmative. Pfizer, you able to call in?

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0: you to 545. 545, are you still out at Southern Cuba School?
1: No, I'm heading home. 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
0: Copy, district.

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Our fire. 2384 Route 34B, fire alarm. I see.

602 Poplar Ridge, Long Hill, Scipio Fire, 2384, 2384 Route 34B. It's going to be Southern Cuda Secondary School, Johnson Controls, reporting a fire alarm. 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
1: 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You're out. Speedway traffic circle, Lincoln, Lincoln Union, 7299.

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0: 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It's a 911 open line, possibly a domestic between a male and a female. We have no history there. I'll get you a second unit.
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0: 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I'm going to be on the phone status.
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0: 057296054.
1: 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I'll be all set here. Other units can disregard.
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0: Copy. 1-1, Hugo, show me clear.
2: 2-1.
1: Race 2-1. Complaint's going to be at home, 1756 New York Central Road.
0: Copy. Can you just put that in the notes?
1: Very soon.
0: 311 Cuba, you probably don't have her on the phone still, right?
1: Negative.
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1: Two Fisher, respond to 100 Salado Lane, Salado Garden Apartments, Cayuga. I believe it's apartment 119. I'm going to be checking on an 84-year-old, Nancy Rancier. Her daughter has been unable to get a hold of her today. She also did not answer for physical therapy.
0: Three five zero received.

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1: I don't believe so. I'm still checking on that.
0: Thank you.

0: Good, 2-3-0. Last EMS call was over a month ago. It's maybe apartment 114 or 119. We're getting both.
1: Receive. Thank you.
0: There's also information in the complaint. Subject had recent surgery. Complaint doesn't believe she can drive, but she's not positive on that. Her reg is in the narrative.
1: Receive. Thank you.

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0: 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See Rick Tillotson on a fraud complaint.
1: Copy.
0: Cue to 2850.
2: 2850, Hugo.
0: Two-five-zero, received a call from a Cuga EMT. He checked on her. She is fine. She just chose not to answer the door or the phone today.
2: Received. Thank you.
0: 5-3-8.
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0: Received 5-3-8 out at Village Manor Apartments.

0: 350, are you going to continue to confirm or are you clearing?
1: We are going to continue.
0: Reese, the complainant is a daughter. She just requested a call. When you make contact.
1: Copy, we'll call her.
0: Oh, so that's confirmed as apartment 114.
1: Received. Thank you.

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1: Roger.
0: Got any luck over there yet?
1: Manager's pulling it now.
0: Copy. 2811 QV, I'm going back over to the pit stop.
1: 3C211. 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

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He twisted his ankle. Subjects are on a boat in the marina, and he can't climb the ladder. 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
0: New York Lincoln Zebra Paul 5613. Can you put in state returns, please?
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1: 2811 to
0: 2852. 52, I copy.
1: That's our vehicle. The store manager called, said they just drove through the area there.
0: Copy. I'm going to head to that address now.
1: I will head there as well. 311 Cuga, can you show us en route to 126 Canal Street?
0: Affirmative. I'm adding everything to the returns right now.

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1: 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So far, that's all we have, but we'll keep looking.
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1: Okay.

Sergeant Turtle, Fort Ryan Fire, near the area of 1951, 1951 Route 31, Potter's Diner, across the Utica Street and Centerport Road, responding for reports of tires in the field on fire. Live to Utica.

We support fire. 310 New York State Thruway eastbound at the Port Byron Rust area. Fire. Charging Turtle, we support fire. 310 310 New York State Thruway eastbound at the Port Byron Rust area with a Route 34. Responding for a smoke detector, no zone or area listed. July SQ, Texas.

0: 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Be advised, this is a tractor struck a power line. It's caused a power outage here. Report that I got from somebody that was out there, the fire is out at this time, but the power lines are still laying on the vehicle with a driver in it.
1: Where is he? Fire control 2, we support units responding to the thruway. 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
1: Go ahead.
0: 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Dispatch Laswell?
1: I'm uncertain at this time. I'm trying to get some stuff together. I'm going to head out that direction. If you could start an ISIG this way too, please.
0: Receive.

0: 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We'll advise when I arrive on the scene.
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0: 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And Loop Road. 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Mary Charles Hall, 2302.
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0: Route 31, 1969, the address, the dirt driveway. It's in the field, it's way out back. I'm going to head that direction.
1: Receive 1969, Route 31. Keep it at 541.
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1: 6877 East Lake Road, merry-go-round in the parking lot. Cab across Emerson Park Drive, Oak Ridge Road. 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Vehicle was hit sometime before 2 o'clock today.
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1: 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Sergeant Shota, Victory Rescue, Civic Ambulance, 2077-2077 Jones Road, across the Iris Station Road and Popo Road, responding for a 73-year-old male with weakness, Elias Hugh Tech 4.
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1: 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They hit for probation for larceny and has OPs.
2: What's the order against?
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2: Is that the only one?
1: There are a couple of them back and forth, but only between those two.
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I have client ID. 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
1: 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He also has two OPs with a Lori Suter and a Nashaw subject.
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1: 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With everyone clear the vehicle and no fire at this time, I think you can cancel the timer.
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0: 50. We're just on the State Street Road and Turnpike Road. Tim Spangler called in stating that he was informed that the light at the intersection is malfunctioning.
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0: Popeye says to you, stop it. Roscoe Market with New York Reg, Lincoln Charlie Lincoln, 3769.
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2: Nice, I'd give you any idea on ETA.
1: They did not. I can try to get one.
2: Yeah, it looks like everything's intact. It's just this implement is touching the wire they got to unhook. But other than that, it doesn't appear to be any damage.
1: Received.

0: 550 to get.
1: 550.
0: The light that's out is going to be Utica Street and Rochester Street. We're firing the main light there. Just contact DOT, please.
1: Great.
0: Disregard is probably because that tractor hit the pole.
1: Okay.

0: 558, you got me out.
1: All right, Dave, you're right, 558. Fire control provider command. NYSEC is in the area. They're trying to locate you. I told them the address.
0: All right. Be just east of Potter's. There's two road cones right there. You're just going to follow that access road back in. You can't see us from 31.
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1: 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Doing a assist for Tompkins County. They're trying to locate a Kitty Hilliard. She called in to work today. Family states there's a history of domestic violence with her boyfriend who lives at this address, Mark Downey. I don't see any orders attached to her. I'm able to run the mail.
2: 16, copy.
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1: 311.
0: Can you show me en route to Dutch Hollow Country Club?
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1: Civic A2 arriving at Oswego, 1712. 9 seconds, 1712.

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1: 틈을 타면.
0: You could tell me clear. Can you just put me on report writing status?
1: Received. Give it a 541 status check.
0: 41243, all set on me.
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0: 316, excuse me.
1: 216.
0: Is there a number to call back if we make contact with her?
1: They want me just to put you through to the 911 center, and then they'll transfer you.
0: Copy.

0: I'll be clear. Code 1.
1: Okay, clear code 1.
0: 550, you're taking same traffic.
1: 50, same traffic.

0: 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Can you go?
1: 3-5-0.
0: Arrive at the location.
1: Please say 4.

0: Fire control, Fort Byron, car one.
1: Fort Byron, car one.
0: Hazard's been mitigated. Fort Byron units be clear in service.
1: Where is he? Fort Byron units clear in service, 1724.

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1: Issuing a ticket.
0: Receive badge number. Give it a 2850, I need your badge number.
1: 350-4744.
0: Appreciate it, thank you. Give it a 2B16 status check.
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0: Appreciate
3: it. 2B17, QB, she'll be clear.
0: Receive, you're clear,
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0: I'll
4: be out, no need for status checks.
0: Receive.

0: 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Hey, one sec. 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
1: You just call in.
0: Copy. Three 316 to 556, you can disregard.
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1: Civac 8-2 clear returning 1741.

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1: 550.
0: In front of O'Reilly's on Granite Avenue, Lincoln Boy Frank, 1662 on a Honda Civic.
1: Lincoln Boy Frank, 1662 in front of O'Reilly's.

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0: You know, South Seneca at Rude with New York, Lincoln Adam Robert, 5718.
1: Lincoln Adam Robert, 5718, Seneca Rude.

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1: Respond to Hillside, 7432 County House Road, South Haley Road, Mountain Hill Road. One of the main entrants here, meeting with an employee, Natalie McNabb, stating that

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0: Supposed to be attempt to serve at 8460, correction, 8486, 8 route 90, and I'll be in route.
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1: Yeah, 4 APD units en route.

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0: 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I'll be backing out to 47 prime.
1: Okay.

Fire Control to Flooding Rescue and Ambulance, 4766 4766 Ridge Road, cross of Van Loo Road and Delaney Road. Applying for an 87-year-old female, lift assist only, requesting a shutdown. The lies, keep it careful.

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1: Let me ask Carl Andrews to scene 1835. Two aliens, Park Street Road, Route 90, traveling eastbound. Gray Jeep, driving aggressively. They gave a plate of 7598. Tom, Sam, Tom, comes back to nothing. And that was eastbound Park Street Road. Keep it clear.

0: 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Fleming Car 2 or 1837.
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3: 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I'm on Prime. 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
0: 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And if you get it, just put it in the notes, please.
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